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My walk had purpose, my steps were quick and light, and I held firm to what I

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0: And now the Storm Tracker 6 forecast on Cruisin' 92.9.
13: A few isolated chances of thunderstorms do exist into tonight, with temperatures dropping into the mid-60s. Few isolated chances of rainfall as well exist for tomorrow, mostly during the afternoon and early evening hours. Temperatures drop into the lower 80s for our highs. For Storm Tracker 6, I'm meteorologist Daniel Nemus.
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2: And now, the Storm Tracker 6 forecast on Cruisin' 92.9.
12: A few isolated chances of thunderstorms do exist into tonight, with temperatures dropping into the mid-60s. A few isolated chances of rainfall as well exist for tomorrow, mostly during the afternoon and early evening hours. Temperatures drop into the lower 80s for our highs. For Storm Tracker 6, I'm meteorologist Daniel Nemus.
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0: The Storm Tracker 6 forecast on Cruisin' 92.9.
9: A few isolated chances of thunderstorms do exist into tonight, with temperatures dropping into the mid-60s. A few isolated chances of rainfall as well exist for tomorrow, mostly during the afternoon and early evening hours. Temperatures drop into the lower 80s for our highs. For Storm Tracker 6, I'm meteorologist Daniel Nemus.
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2: And now the Storm Tracker 6 forecast on Cruisin' 92.9.
12: A few isolated chances of thunderstorms do exist into tonight, with temperatures dropping into the mid-60s. A few isolated chances of rainfall as well exist for tomorrow, mostly during the afternoon and early evening hours. Temperatures drop into the lower 80s for our highs. For Storm Tracker 6, I'm meteorologist Daniel Nemus.
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12: I'm Storm Tracker 6 meteorologist Katie Nicolau. Here with a look at your forecast. Today, we'll have high temperatures in the low 80s with decreasing cloud cover and increasing sunshine as we go through the day. Overnight temperatures will drop into the upper 50s with mostly clear skies. Then we'll be seeing mostly sunny to completely sunny conditions for both Wednesday and Thursday with highs in the mid to low 80s.
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2: Good morning, I'm Kirk Montgomery with 6 News. New state law is now in effect to protect animals and expand resources for animal shelters throughout Michigan. Governor Whitmer signed bipartisan bills meant to help shelters connect with more opportunities for care of homeless and abused animals, establishing a fundraising license plate, removing barriers to the prosecution of cases involving animal cruelty and neglect. Both the Mega Millions and Powerball jackpots continue to climb, both nearing the $1 billion mark. The Mega Millions jackpot is now at an estimated $800 million after no one won Friday night's drawing. The next drawing is happening tonight at 11 and comes with a cash option of $344 million. Meanwhile, no one won last night's Powerball drawing. The next drawing is tomorrow night at 10:59 for an estimated $663 million. For the latest news, weather, and sports, watch 6 News.
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15: Hey, Mid-Michigan, this is Ian Kress from the WLNS Sports Department. Big Ten Football Media Days begin today in Chicago. They run till Thursday. Michigan State will be speaking on Wednesday, and Michigan will speak on Thursday. The official Big Ten preseason media poll was released yesterday. Michigan State is picked to finish in 16th place in the conference, only ahead of Rutgers and Purdue. Michigan was picked to finish in 5th. Ohio State is viewed as the best team in the conference, with Oregon and Indiana right behind them. The Lions begin training camp on Wednesday in Allen Park. Tyler Conklin, Brian Branch, and Kirby Joseph will begin camp on the PUP list. Have a good Tuesday.
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16: I'm Storm Tracker 6 meteorologist Katie Nicolau. Here with a look at your forecast. Today we'll have high temperatures in the low 80s with decreasing cloud cover and increasing sunshine as we go through the day. Overnight temperatures will drop into the upper 50s with mostly clear skies. Then we'll be seeing mostly sunny to completely sunny conditions for both Wednesday and Thursday with highs in the mid to low 80s.
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0: Nothing's going to stop us now. No way. It's the Starship. Danny Stewart in the morning on Tuesday. Welcome to the radio show at Cruisin' 92.9. Question. Do you think that iPhones make you smarter? In my own humble opinion, I say not by themselves. An iPhone is a total tool. It can actually help you become smarter if you use it in ways that build knowledge and skills.
1: So I have an iTelephone. I have an iTelephone. Thank you. Which means I have Google on my phone. I'm guessing a lot of you do. I have Google on my phone now. And it's ruining our lives. I don't know if you've noticed, it's ruining life because we know everything, but we're not a lick smarter for it. We just know. You don't know something, wait 2 seconds. You will know.
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Lancey's Greatest Hits, that's a great song. John Farr, St. Elmo's Fire, Cruising 92.9 with Danny Stewart, celebrating the last week of July with you, August 1st, this coming Saturday. Speaking of August, don't forget about the St. John's Mint Festival, August 7th through the 9th. That's going to be a lot of fun right here in beautiful St. John's. Huge parade, car shows, crafts, vendors, food, and so much more. It's Don Henley, the last worthless evening on Cruising 92.9.

Series continues on the Marketplace on the Green. 1995 Central Park Drive in Okemos. Tomorrow night, you've got Geach from 6:30 till 8:30. Covers from Top 40 to 1960 Soul and Rock. You can have some fun.

0: Lindsay's greatest hits, one of my favorite classic hit songs, The Police, and every little thing she does is magic. Good morning, I'm Danny Stewart on Cruisin' 92.9. You love great music? We have more of it coming up before 8. Steve Miller Band, New Order, Madonna, and Genesis on Cruisin' 92.9. Now, moving on. Crews are closing the eastbound I-96 ramp to southbound U.S. 127 as of this week in Clinton County as part of the ongoing reconstruction project. Anyway, the closure is going to allow crews to rebuild the ramp. Drivers should expect intermittent lane closures and delays throughout the entire work zone. And the project is part of the Michigan Department of Transportation's $46 million effort to rebuild U.S. 127 from south of Lake Lansing Road to I-69. And according to MDOT, the ramp is expected to remain closed through October 23rd.
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4: Good Tuesday morning. I'm Megan Vaselli with 6 News, your local election headquarters. Today marks 1 week until the August primary, and all eyes are on Michigan with an open seat in the U.S. Senate. Next week, voters will decide which Democratic candidate, Congresswoman Haley Stevens or Dr. Abdul El-Sayed, will go up against Republican former Congressman Mike Rogers in November. And this evening at The Fledge in Lansing, El-Sayed will hold a rally, which starts at 5:30. Meanwhile, President Trump is urging the Supreme Court to allow an executive order targeting mail-in voting to move ahead. The order directs federal officials to create a list of eligible voters and would prevent the U.S. Postal Service from delivering absentee ballots to anyone not on that list. A federal judge previously blocked the order, and now an appeals court left the ruling in place. For the latest news, weather, and sports, be sure to tune into 6 News, and we're always online at WLNS.com.
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18: Hey, Mid Michigan, this is Ian Kress from the WLNS Sports Department. The Detroit Tigers dropped their third straight game last night. They fell to the Baltimore Orioles 8-5. Starting pitcher Cater Montero took the loss as he went 4 1/3 innings, gave up 4 earned runs, and had just 1 strikeout. The trade deadline is less than a week away now. It is on Monday. As meaning we are getting closer and closer to figuring out if the Tigers will trade the back-to-back Cy Young Award winner Tarek Skubal. Taking a look at the standings, with the loss last night, the Tigers are 6 games back in the American League Central and 4 games back of the final wild card spot. Tonight, the Tigers will continue their series with the Orioles. Troy Melton will be on the mound for the Tigers. Have a good Tuesday.
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19: I'm Storm Tracker 6 meteorologist Katie Nicolau, here with a look at your forecast. Today we'll have high temperatures in the low 80s with decreasing cloud cover and increasing sunshine as we go through the day. Overnight temperatures will drop into the upper 50s with mostly clear skies. Then we'll be seeing mostly sunny to completely sunny conditions for both Wednesday and Thursday with highs in the mid to low 80s.
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Lindsey's greatest hits, Van Halen Dreams. It's the morning show with Danny Stewart on Cruisin' 92.9. Weather-wise, morning showers, otherwise partly sunny, high around 80. Wednesday, lots of sunshine, highs in the low 80s. Sounds pretty good to me. Hey, coming up before 8:30, what is the secret to a long life? That is next on the morning show, ELO on Cruisin' 92.9.

0: Lansing's greatest hit, Modern English. I'm Mel with you every single day on the morning show, 6 to 10 on Cruiser 92.9. How you doing today? We've got Aerosmith coming up, Pet Shop Boys, also Bon Jovi, King Harvest, and Journey. How do you like that for a lineup? It's a fact. We play Lansing's greatest hits. You ready for the story of the day? This is great. A 101-year-old woman, her name is Eloise Marinato, recently opened up about the secret to a long life. She advises stay away from politics, have a stable home, stay active with people, have a spoonful of Nestle malt extract every single day, and keep your license. And no, there's more. Put down those bloody phones, talk to each other, and grow a plant. Isn't that sweet? That's your story of the day.
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minutes. It's Cruising 92.9. Last week, we gave away another Pete's House Pizza Party to Jill Mallett out of Grand Ledge. And by the way, Jill is going there this week with her family to enjoy great breadsticks, pizza, and excellent service. If you'd like to win a Pete's House Pizza Party, enter right now. Text in your name, the word pizza, and your favorite cruising song to 517-694-4929. And good luck. It's Bruce Hornsby in the Range on Cruising 92.9.

Lindsay's greatest hits, Crazy About You. It's Aerosmith at Cruisin' 92.9. How about some entertainment news? First of all, The Odyssey, which is fantastic, won the box office for a second weekend. It made over $600 million globally. And check this out. K-pop Demon Hunters is the most watched movie on Netflix in the last 4 years. It's followed by the Super Mario Brothers movie at number two and The Boss Baby in third place. It's the Pet Shop Boys on Cruisin' 92.9.

0: Lansing's greatest hits, your rhythmics on the morning show, and sweet dreams are made of sports betting. How do you feel about this? Because apparently sports betting is draining Americans' investment savings. In fact, Americans now place over $160 billion in bets annually. New study finds legal sports betting is significantly cutting into Americans' long-term savings. Researchers analyzed financial records from more than 183,000 U.S. households, finding that after states legalized online sports betting, frequent bettors reduced investment deposits by 56%. For every dollar placed into a betting app, investment deposits fell by roughly 20 cents.
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3: Good Tuesday morning. I'm Megan Vaselli with Six News. Starting next week, CATA will provide transportation to and from the Ingham County Fair. Buses will run from the CATA Transportation Center in downtown Lansing to the fairgrounds via I-496 and US 127. One-way rides are just 50 cents, but you'll need exact change. Veterans and kids under 3.5 feet tall and accompanied by an adult can ride for free. The fair starts Monday and runs through Saturday night. The American Red Cross declares a national blood crisis as donations fall to a four-year summer low. This marks just the second time in the organization's history that it's declared a crisis, the first being in January of 2022. The Red Cross says the recent heat, poor air quality from the wildfires, and current cyclosporiasis outbreak all are playing a role in preventing people from donating. For the latest news, weather, and sports, be sure to tune into 6 News, and we're always online at WLNS.com.
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17: Hey, Mid-Michigan, this is Ian Kress from the WLNS Sports Department. Big Ten Football Media Days begin today in Chicago. They run till Thursday. Michigan State will be speaking on Wednesday, and Michigan will speak on Thursday. The official Big Ten preseason media poll was released yesterday. Michigan State is picked to finish in 16th place in the conference, only ahead of Rutgers and Purdue. Michigan was picked to finish in 5th. Ohio State is viewed as the best team in the conference, with Oregon and Indiana right behind them. The Lions begin training camp on Wednesday in Allen Park. Tyler Conklin, Brian Branch, and Kirby Joseph will begin camp on the PUP list. Have a good Tuesday.
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18: I'm Storm Tracker 6 meteorologist Katie Nicolau, here with a look at your forecast. Today we'll have high temperatures in the low 80s with decreasing cloud cover and increasing sunshine as we go through the day. Overnight temperatures will drop into the upper 50s with mostly clear skies. Then we'll be seeing mostly sunny to completely sunny conditions for both Wednesday and Thursday with highs in the mid to low 80s.
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Lance, his greatest hit, You Give Love a Bad Name. You better work on that. It's Bon Jovi cruising 92.9. Danny Stewart on Tuesday. Good morning. Wow, I'm putting together a great musical lineup for 9 o'clock to 10. Oh, man, I'll tell you what. I've got Phil Collins coming up, Cranberries, The Cars, UB40, and Stevie Nicks. We do play Lansing's

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We're cruising 92.9. WLMI Grand Ledge. Lansing's greatest hits play here. 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

0: Lansing's greatest hits, Level 42. There's Something About You, Cruiser 92.9 with Danny Stewart of the Morning. Well, officially today, July 28th, is National Water Park Day, and I know where you can go with the kids today, the East Lansing Aquatic Center. That is such a clean place to take the kids. Lots and lots of fun, lots of swimming. And speaking of swimming, a poll online asked this question: what is your cue to get out of the pool? And the top answers are when you get bored and when you get tired. Simple as that.
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Great concerts coming our way. This Friday is the Pearl Reaper Band at Actors Amphitheater. You can win tickets to that as well as Willie Nelson.

Lansing's greatest hits for the Cranberries, going out to Eaton Rapids and Jackson Linger, cruising 92 tonight. Well, checking out the Detroit Tigers. They're still in fourth place in the American League Central. 50 wins, 56 losses. But speaking of the Tigers, they have a book full of history, which is going to be a perfect holiday gift. I'll talk about that next on the morning show. It's the cars that you might think on Cruisin' 92.9.

0: Lindsay's Greatest Hits, UB40, Red Red Wine, Danny Stewart of the Morning. You ready for a great holiday gift this holiday season? Detroit Tigers have a book full of great history, and I'll tell you what, my friends, it is the perfect holiday gift to celebrate the Detroit Tigers' 125 seasons of baseball from 1901 to 2025, the Free Press composed a 208-page hardcover coffee table book to chronicle the history of the city's beloved Boys of Summer. This is going to be so great. Talk about a great read. From Ty Cobb to Al Kaline to Miguel Cabrera to Terry Skubel, from championships during the Depression, after World War II, after devastating riots, and with a 35-5 start, from no-hitters to triple crowns, hitting and pitching, to a 30-game winner to a 28-out perfect game, it is all in Roar of 125, the epic history of the Detroit Tigers. You're definitely going to want this book for the holidays. Get more details at cruisin929.com.
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4: Good morning, I'm Kirk Montgomery with 6 News. New state law is now in effect to protect animals and expand resources for animal shelters throughout Michigan. Governor Whitmer signed bipartisan bills meant to help shelters connect with more opportunities for care of homeless and abused animals, establishing a fundraising license plate, removing barriers to the prosecution of cases involving animal cruelty and neglect. Both the Mega Millions and Powerball jackpots continue to climb, both nearing the $1 billion mark. The Mega Millions jackpot is now at an estimated $800 million after no one won Friday night's drawing. The next drawing is happening tonight at 11 and comes with a cash option of $344 million. Meanwhile, no one won last night's Powerball drawing. The next drawing is tomorrow night at 10:59 for an estimated $663 million. For the latest news, weather, and sports, watch 6 News.
0: 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Hi, I'm Danny Stewart. 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And good luck from Cruisin' 92.9.
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13: Hey, Michigan, this is Ian Kress from the WLNS Sports Department. The Detroit Tigers dropped their third straight game last night. They fell to the Baltimore Orioles 8-5. Starting pitcher Cater Montero took the loss as he went 4 1/3 innings, gave up 4 earned runs, and had just 1 strikeout. The trade deadline is less than a week away now. It is on Monday. As meaning we are getting closer and closer to figuring out if the Tigers will trade the back-to-back Cy Young Award winner Tarek Skubal. Taking a look at the standings, with the loss last night, the Tigers are 6 games back in the American League Central and 4 games back of the final wild card spot. Tonight, the Tigers will continue their series with the Orioles. Troy Melton will be on the mound for the Tigers. Have a good Tuesday.
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14: I'm Storm Tracker 6 meteorologist Katie Nicolau, here with a look at your forecast. Today we'll have high temperatures in the low 80s with decreasing cloud cover and increasing sunshine as we go through the day. Overnight temperatures will drop into the upper 50s with mostly clear skies. Then we'll be seeing mostly sunny to completely sunny conditions for both Wednesday and Thursday with highs in the mid to low 80s.
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15: I'm Storm Tracker 6 meteorologist Katie Nicolau, here with a look at your forecast. Today we'll have high temperatures in the low 80s with decreasing cloud cover and increasing sunshine as we go through the day. Overnight temperatures will drop into the upper 50s with mostly clear skies. Then we'll be seeing mostly sunny to completely sunny conditions for both Wednesday and Thursday with highs in the mid to low 80s.
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1: I'm Storm Tracker 6 meteorologist Katie Nicolau. Here with a look at your forecast. Today we'll have high temperatures in the low 80s with decreasing cloud cover and increasing sunshine as we go through the day. Overnight temperatures will drop into the upper 50s with mostly clear skies. Then we'll be seeing mostly sunny to completely sunny conditions for both Wednesday and Thursday with highs in the mid to low 80s.
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13: I'm Storm Tracker 6 meteorologist Katie Nicolau. Here with a look at your forecast. Today we'll have high temperatures in the low 80s with decreasing cloud cover and increasing sunshine as we go through the day. Overnight temperatures will drop into the upper 50s with mostly clear skies. Then we'll be seeing mostly sunny to completely sunny conditions for both Wednesday and Thursday with highs in the mid to low 80s.
14: Shut it down!
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1: I'm Storm Tracker 6 meteorologist Katie Nicolau here with a look at your forecast. Today we'll have high temperatures in the low 80s with decreasing cloud cover and increasing sunshine as we go through the day. Overnight temperatures will drop into the upper 50s with mostly clear skies. Then we'll be seeing mostly sunny to completely sunny conditions for both Wednesday and Thursday with highs in the mid to low 80s.
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1: I'm Storm Tracker 6 meteorologist Katie Nicolau. Here with a look at your forecast. Today we'll have high temperatures in the low 80s with decreasing cloud cover and increasing sunshine as we go through the day. Overnight temperatures will drop into the upper 50s with mostly clear skies. Then we'll be seeing mostly sunny to completely sunny conditions for both Wednesday and Thursday with highs in the mid to low 80s.
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0: A traffic jam continues with Journey on Lansing's Greatest Hits, Cruising 92.9. How's it going? I'm Mandy, in for Randy. There's something about that Journey song. I mean, you know you're officially comfortable with your romantic partner when you don't even greet them with open arms anymore. Like, it's just understood. It's more like, hey, sup, you're home? Yup. I mean, isn't that love? Let's keep the romance going with Love and Rockets coming up next on Lansing's Greatest Hits, Cruising 92.9.
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Lansing's greatest hits. It's Cruising 92.9 with Love and Rockets. Hey, it's the Traffic Jam. Welcome. I'm Mandy in for Randy. And with that last song, it really brings it to me, being alive. It's finding that adrenaline, that little dopamine hit. And for me, that's barely surviving Costco on a Saturday. I live on the dangerous side. Here's Bruce Hornsberry and The Range on Lansing's greatest hits, Cruising 92.9.

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Savage Garden, I want you on Lansing's Greatest Hits. It's Cruisin' 92.9. Welcome to the Traffic Jam. 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

0: Human League, Don't You Want Me Baby on Lansing's Greatest Hits is cruising 92.9. Now we're going to talk about a different league. Now, this is a little bit of a nostalgia, but do you remember when your biggest Pokemon problem was convincing your mom to buy one more pack? Well, this story comes with a little facial recognition. Just when you thought TSA was bad, now your childhood is asking for facial recognition. Pokemon is rolling out face recognizing software at new trading card stores in Japan. And before you can even get a spot in line, you're supposed to scan your face, one ticket, one visit a day. But what's causing all this? Well, it's scalpers. It's meant to stop the scalpers from buying up all the cards and then trying to sell them at an increased rate. I guess it kind of looks like Team Rocket's blasted off again, right back into the parking lot. But hearing this story, I mean, Ash Ketchum told us to catch them all, but he didn't tell us how to acquire them, right?
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12: A comfortable night for us in mid-Michigan with those temperatures dropping down into the upper 50s. Great night to leave those windows open, and a beautiful day is in the forecast for tomorrow with our temperatures getting into the low 80s and lots of sunshine. Rain chances return in the forecast at the end of the week. From Storm Tracker 6, I'm meteorologist Cole Engel.
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Welcome to the Traffic Jam. It's Lansing's Greatest Hits, cruising 92.9. And unlike me, these men are at work and it's down under. No, really, if you see me on the computer, in the office, I mean, I'm usually just faking it and I'm on Facebook. It's amazing how the internet can answer almost any question that I notice. And somehow Facebook still hits us with a, what's going on this weekend? Well, if you're wondering that too, why don't you check out the events on our website at cruising929.com. Here's John Lennon.

Randy's got the day off. I'm Mandy, taking you on your ride home. It's the traffic jam on Lansing's greatest hits, Cruising 92.9 with Madonna. Now, on the topic of Madonna, why does she look so good? That is not fair. I'm not saying she's part vampire, but I'm also not saying I've ever seen her with garlic. Think what you will. Here's Supertramp on Cruising 92.9.

0: funny thing about the song title? Nobody ever says that's all and actually means it. Isn't there always one thing? That's Genesis, That's All on Cruisin' 92.9. Welcome to the Traffic Jam, brought to you by Liskey's Auto and Truck. We've got some great music heading your way, like Joan Jett and the Blackhearts and Lumineers coming up next.
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Maybe it's the fact they repeated themselves, but I think they enjoy rock and roll. Joan Jett and the Blackhearts, I Love Rock and Roll on Lansing's Greatest Hits, Cruisin' 99. Hey, welcome to the traffic jam as I get you home. How about we make a deal? You move around the potholes, I handle the playlist. Here's Lumineers, Ho Hey, on Lansing's Greatest Hits, Cruisin' 99.

Oh man, it may not be that bad. Maybe she's hangry. That's always my problem. George Benson, Turn Your Love Around on Lansing's Greatest Hits. It's Cruisin' 92.9. 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Now, speaking of being hangry, if you grew up in the 90s, you probably remember everybody making fun of the hot coffee lawsuit. Well, now there's a sequel. I'll tell you what's going on after Eddie Money, Take Me Home Tonight on Cruisin' 92.9.

0: Yet nothing in the song says how she seasons or a recipe. Hall & Oates Man Eater on Lansing's Greatest Hits is cruising 99. I'm Mandy, in for Randy. He's got the week off, so welcome to the Traffic Jam, brought to you by Liskey's Auto & Truck. Now, if you grew up in the 90s, speaking of food, you probably remember everybody making fun of the hot coffee lawsuit. Well, there's a sequel. Somebody else apparently was not loving it. In New York, a woman is suing after she says an order of fries was so hot it burned her mouth and tongue. Whoa, lady. Can you give them 5 minutes to cool down? She claims the burns required medical treatment, causing lasting injuries. Says the fries are overheated and unsafe to eat. Now, we don't know what happened in the court case. Give it time. I'm sure we'll find out if the fries are fresh out of the fryer or fresh out of the gates of Morador, or if she got that hot payday. If you want stories from where you live and not New York, check out our website. It's cruising929.com. Check out the news.
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1: And now the Storm Tracker 6 forecast on Cruisin' 92.9.
14: A comfortable night for us in mid-Michigan with those temperatures dropping down into the upper 50s. Great night to leave those windows open, and a beautiful day is in the forecast for tomorrow with our temperatures getting into the low 80s and lots of sunshine. Rain chances return in the forecast at the end of the week. From Storm Tracker 6, I'm meteorologist Cole Engel.
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ruined that for me. Frankie Goes to Hollywood, relax on Lansing's Greatest Hits. It's cruising 92.9. I mean, you remember the movie Zoolander? I mean, after he said relax, I mean, you just had to say can't, right? Did anybody else immediately hear Mugatu trying to deactivate Derek Zoolander? Okay, it's just me. I'm a dork. Here's Eagles, One of These Nights on Lansing's Greatest Hits. It's cruising 92.9.

Van Halen taking us home. Love Walks In on Lansing's Greatest Hits. It's Cruisin' 92.9. Well, I'm Mandy, filling in for Randy. So if you're headed home, congratulations. You officially entered the part of the day. Everybody has forgotten how to merge. 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Orleans, still the one.

0: It's you, me, and Kenny Loggins. I'm all right on Lansing's Greatest Hits. It's Cruisin' 92.9. 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Now, you remember Beetlejuice, right? Well, guess what? He's back, and you didn't have to say his name three times. Beetlejuice the Musical, oops, that's two, is headed to the Wharton Center in East Lansing September 18th through the 20th. The Tim Bergen Classic is brought to life on stage, and Lydia, the ghost, Beetlejuice, and all the wonderfully weird chaos that comes with him. Tickets are on sale through the Wharton Center, or you can head on over to our website, cruisin929.com.
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Many a cover the song, but nobody can replicate it. It's John Mellencamp, Jack, and Diane on Lansing's Greatest Hits. It's Cruisin' 92.9. Now this next one here, Paula, my girl. You just gotta go to the farm. That's where all the cowboys are. Cruisin' 92.9.

journey with Lansing's Greatest Hits is cruising 92.9. Welcome to the traffic jam. Send her my love. This is all thanks to Lisk Auto Truck Service. Now, this is Billy Ocean. We've got another Billy coming to town, and I have your way to win tickets for a text message. I'll tell you how after Caribbean Queen on Cruisin' 92.9.

0: Paula Abdul on Cruisin' 92.9 Straight Up. Welcome to the Traffic Jam. I'm Mandy in for Randy. Now, I told you there is a Billy coming to town. Billy Idol, Acrisure Amphitheater on September 11th. But that's not all. We got Willie Nelson, B-52s, and Devo, and Coral Reefer Band. But there's one way you can win tickets. Because why pay when you can get it for free 99? 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It's the Cruisin' 92.9 Text Club. 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
4: Now, the Storm Tracker 6 forecast on Cruisin' 92.9.
18: A comfortable night for us in mid-Michigan with those temperatures dropping down into the upper 50s. Great night to leave those windows open, and a beautiful day is in the forecast for tomorrow with our temperatures getting into the low 80s and lots of sunshine. Rain chances return in the forecast at the end of the week. From Storm Tracker 6, I'm meteorologist Cole Engel.
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Genesis Invisible Touch on Lansing's Greatest Hits is cruising 92.9. You know, I think that was more of a warning than a song. I mean, you got that person at work who keeps changing the thermostat. No one ever sees them. Everyone says it's not them. But it's 62 degrees in July. Come on now. This is Eagles in the City on Lansing's Greatest Hits cruising 92.9.

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Welcome to the Traffic Jam. I'm Mandy in for Randy. This is all thanks to Liske Auto and Truck Service on Michigan and Larch in downtown Lansing. And notice he said roll with it, not like roll through it. I may have done a Michigan stop, and a police officer was very interested in talking with me. Here's the car.

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Fine Young Cannibals, She Drives Me Crazy on Lansing's Greatest Hits. It's Cruisin' 92.9. I'm Mandy in for Randy. Now, in the news, this guy recently had to cut a show short because he had a nasal infection. Now, wouldn't you know that Pat Monahan from Train actually got on stage and helped him out?

Hooting the Blowfish time on Lansing's Greatest Hits. It's Cruisin' 92.9. And time's funny because for an employee, the time is different than the manager. They had all day to ask you to do the thing, but it's always 5 minutes before you leave. Here's Bonnie Tyler, Total Eclipse of the Heart, Cruisin' 92.9.

0: 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It's Cruisin' 92.9. Hold on loosely. Coming up later this hour, it's an artist you can win tickets for on our Ticket Text VIP Club and George Harrison on Lansing's Greatest Hits. 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
15: And now, the Storm Tracker 6 forecast on Cruise at 92.9.
16: A comfortable night for us in mid-Michigan with those temperatures dropping down into the upper 50s. Great night to leave those windows open, and a beautiful day is in the forecast for tomorrow with our temperatures getting into the low 80s and lots of sunshine. Rain chances return in the forecast at the end of the week. From Storm Tracker 6, I'm meteorologist Cole Engel.
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Tell that to my back. Rod Stewart, Forever Young on Lansing's Greatest Hits. It's Cruisin' 92.9. And we are giving away tickets to that if you're a part of our text club. Text Cruisin' to 517-694-4929. Well, thank you so much for hanging out with me today. What do you say we do it again tomorrow from 3 to 7 p.m.? Go out in this world, make it as great as you are. And remember, you're never fully dressed without that smile. Here's George Harrison on Cruisin' 92.9. Have a great night.

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2: And now, the Storm Tracker 6 forecast on Cruisin' 92.9.
16: A comfortable night for us in mid-Michigan with those temperatures dropping down into the upper 50s. Great night to leave those windows open, and a beautiful day is in the forecast for tomorrow with our temperatures getting into the low 80s and lots of sunshine. Rain chances return in the forecast at the end of the week. From Storm Tracker 6, I'm meteorologist Cole Engel.
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